Samantha, but not Fred Hampton. Word to the Howards and the Eggies and the Hamptons. They book us, won't book us, I'm Booker. T. Washington, George Gilmore, 20. Think about it, that's 2,000 pennies. The value black life, the cost of going to Wendy's for a four-quarter burger. And

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Never ask me how I'm doing. They just wanna waste my time. 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

buzz in a hotel in Stockholm, waiting for you to call. But you were off with that donut, laughing behind my back. Then I read a bitter review about a band you're in. To be honest,

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And all along the street and lately the stories abound.

those who can hear me, I say, do not despair. The misery that is now upon us is but the passing of greed, the bitterness of men who fear the way of human progress. The hate of men will pass, and dictators die, and the power they took from the people will return to the people. And so long as men die, liberty will never perish. Don't give yourselves to these unnatural men, with machine minds and machine hearts. You are not machines, you are not cattle, you are men. You, the people, have the power to make this life free and beautiful, to make this life a wonderful...

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3: Still I got to stick to my girls like glue. Fit the rags rolling with you. You have to set a girl them in the dance. And then think up with you. Make the girl them jump up and prance. And the pal, the lyrical magician. They have to make them sweat up, jump up, wave up them hands. Spit the ranks, we roll with the hottest set of girl them in the dance. And don't think up with the make the girl them jump up and prance. And the pal, the lyrical magician. They have to make them sweat up, jump up, wave up them hands. And don't see it.
4: And now for our feature presentation.

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1: Maximum, they want style up. 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
4: You know them how we roll. 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
1: Now listen to me, Dr. Ringding. It have gone 25 years to 30 years now. You've been messing around, Dr. Ringding. You have got emergency case and do nothing about it. And you really fuck it up, you know that? Now, I am gonna give you one more chance for you to play Dynamite Skiatarask, lad.

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Like this got a light on Rico and the other hands, man. We like this song 007 by the one Desmond. Song Miss Affixy by the one Winston. And this song Miss Lulu from Derek Moore.

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Without some grapefruit. You see no light, dude. You see no light, dude. In universe.